0: perfectly. When you're having another one of those days,
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0: Life 100.7, that was for King and Country and their song World on Fire. I'm Erica. And so I have to tell you, my grandson, he turned 9 last week. He is such a good kid. I gave him a small gift and some popsicles for his friends. And he was just so appreciative. He was just, I love you, Grandma Erica, and gave me a hug. And all I can think about was, look at this little heart. And he's 9 years old, and it doesn't matter if something's big or small. He is just grateful. And I don't know, he's just a really awesome kid.
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5: I remember this specifically because it like really touched my heart. We knew like, hey, this is the last song, so can you please go out and make sure that everything's ready. Tell the food trucks. So I do that. I go out and I start to look at my clock. I was like, all right, it's been like 10, 15 minutes. Like, where is everyone at? So I go right back in and I saw majority of the students at one still worshiping Jesus. They had the opportunity to be done, go have fun, go have food. But they said, no, no, we want the presence of Jesus.
6: One is happening this year, Sunday, August 23rd at CHI Center. 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

0: 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That was Jamie McDonald and her song Ain't No Way. I'm Erica, and I was reading today's verse. It's Proverbs 12:19. Truthful lips endure forever, but a lying tongue lasts only a moment. And this verse made me think about people in my life that I know that I can trust, like the person that says, I'll be there, and you know that they're going to be there, or the person that tells you the truth, like the hard truth, you know, telling you the truth when it would really be easy not to tell you the truth. And I just thought, I'm so grateful for everybody in my life that I can trust and that shows up and tells the truth.
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0: 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I'm Erica on Life 100.7, and the deadline is approaching. 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
3: 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I had someone that goes to the Bible study tell us that the Bible study feels sort of like a wonderful group counseling session / Bible study for people that are passionate, want to hear about human trafficking, want to learn about it. We have the Rise Up Gala October 8th at the Relevant Center in Elkhorn. The purpose is to raise awareness and raise funds for the ministry so that we can continue to help survivors.
2: Find out how you can attend Innocence Freed's Rise Up Gala at lifeomaha.com.
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0: That was Mercy Me and their song, Oh Death. Hey, I'm Erica on Life 100.7. You know, school's starting back and maybe you have backpacks packed and clothes are laid out and you're trying to remember that last thing that needs to be done. But, you know, one of the best things that you can do at the start of the school year is really just start to pray. Pray for the teachers, pray for the kids at the school, pray for healthy, good friendships to form. You know, you could even go and lay your hands and pray over the backpacks for your little ones that are going to be wearing them tomorrow. But I think that's really probably one of the best things that you can do to get started for the school year.
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5: 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We knew like, hey, this is the last song, so can you please go out and make sure that everything's ready? Tell the food trucks. So I do that. I go out and I start to look at my clock. I was like, all right, it's been like 10, 15 minutes. Like, where is everyone at? So I go right back in and I saw majority of the students at one still worshiping Jesus. They had the opportunity to be done, go have fun, go have food. But they said, no, we want the presence of Jesus.
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0: That was Torrin Wells and his song Breathe On It. Hey, I'm Erica on Life 100.7. And I thought as I wrap up tonight, I'll share a random fact with you. So I absolutely love school supplies. Who is with me? Who loves school supplies? Give me a fresh notebook, fresh pens, pencils, and it's like a fresh start. Like, and throw in a pack of fresh markers. Like, man, that is it. Like, I'm all about that. And I will definitely be hitting the school supply sales because I love to stock up on that. So I don't know who's with me, but I just thought that was fun to know. So I just want to wrap up and pray for you. God, I just thank you for being a good father. Lord, I thank you for seeing us. Lord, I thank you for going ahead of us and knowing what's in this week. I thank you for being with us. Lord, I just ask for your presence to fill us and fill this week. In Jesus' mighty name, amen. Have a blessed week. Thanks so much for hanging out with me, and I will see you next week.
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4: When my wife and I first started dating, my future mother-in-law was less than thrilled with me. She thought I was all wrong for Debbie, and she made no bones about it. 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Now, I'm convinced that the reason so many people spend so little quality time with God is because deep down, they don't think God likes them very much. But listen, nothing could be further from the truth. In Jeremiah 31:3, God says, "I have loved you with an everlasting love. 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
6: 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Tell the food trucks. So I do that. I go out and I start to look at my clock. I was like, all right, it's been like 10, 15 minutes. Like, where is everyone at? So I go right back in and I saw majority of the students at One still worshiping Jesus. They had the opportunity to be done, go have fun, go have food. But they said, no, we want the presence of Jesus.
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3: I've found it easy to start thinking that God loves me on the basis of performance. You know, I think that's true for a lot of us. We tend to think that, God loves me if I'm obeying Him, but He doesn't love me if I'm failing Him. Listen, regardless of your performance, God loves you. He loves you because He chose to love you. Do you want to know the secret to pleasing God? It has to do with believing and receiving His great love for you. That's why Jude earnestly pleads, keep yourselves in the love of God. Why not take some time today and meditate on His love for you? Let God ground you in His limitless, unfathomable love. You will be amazed at the peace and the joy that will flow into your heart as you believe and receive this truth. God really does love me. Now that's real hope.
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0: came from the realization, I think, that when someone says, how are you? 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
0: For me personally, when I wrote this, I was not fine. A lot of things were going down. I'd lost a couple people that were super close to me, and it was the middle of a tour, so I was physically exhausted, and I didn't want to keep feeling like that without being honest with the people around me. And so the chorus is a super vulnerable, but could you lift me up, right? To ask the people around you for that kind of help. I hope it does for the listener what it did for me, because that's why we did it.
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0: The enemy has tried to attack my mind, but I've learned there is real power in the name of Jesus. When his name is spoken, darkness has to leave. This is Josiah Queen, and this is the story behind my new song, Demons. I wrote this song with a couple of close friends, and it really comes from a journey of battling depression and anxiety through different seasons of my life. This song is a declaration that fear doesn't win and lies don't get the final say. If you've been fighting battles in your mind too, I hope this song reminds you that there's hope and there's freedom. This is my new song, Demons.
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2: Happy morning.
3: Hello.
2: Lindsay's back.
3: It's Monday.
4: You know what? It feels like I have been gone for so much longer than I've actually been gone.
2: So Lindsay's new here.
4: No.
2: So she, no, she's not.
4: No, I did not forget this
2: book. Yep. So you don't have to just listen to me now. You got Lindsay now to balance out.
4: Always a celebration.
2: Yeah. There you go. And that means Morning Scramble will return today. So get yourself ready, practice, get all set for it.
4: For sure.
2: However your day has started, though, however we're kicking off the week, whatever celebrations you're having or struggles, let's take it all to God. Let's start the day off the best way possible by going to God in prayer.
4: Dad, thank you so much for the week. Thank you for a time off. If anyone else in the Life 100.7 family has been able to take time off, thank you for the rest. Thank you that school has started for many kids or will be starting soon, and that routines can get back to normal, and that those kids have a lot to look forward to. God, I know there are pressures coming too for us adults and the kids alike. Help us to have peace as we walk into those. Help us to take on the challenges, knowing that you're walking in front of us and behind us and next to us. And help us to encourage each other in that fashion along the way. In your name, amen.

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2: 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I got

0: 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Toby Mac, how's it going? I'm Nick, along with Lindsay. Yay! Maybe you've got middle schoolers and high schoolers. A good prayer for middle schoolers and high schoolers. Mm-hmm. I know one that I'd pray, I'm sure Lindsay prays for her kiddos too, is yes. Lord, may they connect with others who love you. Mm-hmm. And that's what the One Conference is about.
1: Yes, One Conference is happening at the CHI Health Center this year, downtown Omaha, on Sunday, the 23rd, starting at 4:30, goes through the evening.
0: Yep.
1: It's an awesome event. I've heard stories. None of my kids were the age until this year. So we're going to see how it goes. Yep. But the worship time is amazing. There are games. There is food. There is all kinds of cool stuff to bring your kids in and learn about other kids who love Jesus in their own schools. Yep. It is pretty awesome.
0: Yep. There's no individual registration that you got to worry about. Connect with your church's youth group or just simply walk through the door and then bam, you're right there. 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

0: 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Hi, I'm Nick, your professor for Dad Joke 101, along with student teacher Lindsay.
1: No, I didn't forget about this.
0: No, you didn't. Lindsay's been missing it. She came in and she was immediately like, Nick, I have missed the dad jokes.
1: You cannot put words in my mouth like that. That is not fair. That is not what I said.
0: No, it was something like that.
1: No, it wasn't.
0: It was something along those lines. So today's dad joke is all for you bakers out there.
1: Ooh, okay.
0: Right there. So if you've ever been to a bakery, they work super, super hard.
1: Of course they do.
0: They're always working hard.
1: Yes.
0: Do you know why bakers work so hard?
1: So they can make dough?
0: Well, it's because they need the dough.
1: Okay.
0: You were on the right path.
1: I was close.
0: Yeah, you were on the right path. Yep. I'm so proud.
1: Yeah, there you go.
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1: Yep, it's coming to the Holland Performing Arts Center. 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

0: grateful for you.
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2: It'd be on mine.
1: Yeah. Hey, it's Nick and Lindsay with you. Mm-hmm. And you could actually share that top 10 when you can become the DJ.
2: 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Doesn't that sound awesome?
1: Yeah.
2: I mean, we're here already, but it was awesome the first day.
1: Yes. Right?
2: So this is how you do it. You go and join the music team if you haven't already. If you already have, all you got to do is complete a survey before the end of the day tomorrow.
1: Yeah.
2: Okay. And then random drawing will happen and you could be the one chosen to be the DJ with Nick and I on a Saturday morning coming up, and you can count down your very own top 10.
1: Yep. 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
7: 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Tell the food trucks. So I do that. I go out and I start to look at my clock. I was like, all right, it's been like 10, 15 minutes. Like, where is everyone at? So I go right back in and I saw majority of the students at One still worshiping Jesus. They had the opportunity to be done, go have fun, go have food. But they said, no, we want the presence of Jesus.
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1: It's 6:43. Looking at traffic, it's slow on JFK northbound between Fairview Road and Cornhusker Road. And then we've got an accident on 192nd and Harrison Street to watch out for. Rest of your drive, though, is looking good.
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0: saint is you.
1: Mr. Josiah Queen on Life 100.7. How you doing? I'm Nick, along with Lindsay, wondering about your weekend in three words.
2: Oh, gosh. My weekend, my week and a half.
1: Yeah, Lindsay was on vacation. So only three words.
2: I was. So, okay. So, school.
1: Okay.
2: Right.
1: Lindsay started middle school.
2: I did. No, my daughter did.
1: Yep.
2: Laundry. Because it was actually kept up on because I wasn't there.
1: Yeah.
2: Or I wasn't here. And lots of rehearsal.
1: Oh, yep. Yeah.
2: Ava has a show choir audition this week.
1: I know.
2: Poor girl is scared to death, but she did it. She is working hard, and I'm praying for her today.
1: Maybe
2: if you can pray for her today.
1: Yep. What's your weekend rundown? Weekend in three words. We want to know.
2: 402-342-5424.
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0: Your chance to play Morning Scramble is coming up right after Mercy Me, Make It Well. So get your phone out.
1: Excited.
0: 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We're playing.

0: 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Want to look at your traffic really quick. Dodge Road eastbound between 168th and 156th Street is slow, as well as JFK northbound between Capehart Road and Cornhusker Road. And if you're in slow traffic, it just gives you more time to think so you can play
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1: Okay, so I've got a category.
0: Yep.
1: I've got my letter. I've got a pair of Toby Mac tickets.
0: What?
1: To give you just for playing. Oh, yeah, and I have 10 seconds on my clock.
0: Yeah.
1: And Nick here, so you can beat him.
0: We'll see. But just for playing Morning Scramble, you'll get two tickets to see Third Day, Toby Mac and Chris Tomlin in concert.
1: Woo!
0: But you got to call in to play. So who's up? Who wants to do it?
1: 402-342-5424. This is your chance. Get in right now. Two tickets to see Toby Mac and Chris Tomlin in Third Day. Let's go.
0: 402-342-5424. Who's playing Morning Scramble?
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0: Hey, it's Nick along with Lindsay here on Life 100.7, where we're ready to play
1: Morning Scramble.
0: That's right.
1: Oh, I'm so excited. Hey, Chris, what you got going on today?
2: Work.
1: Yeah. Well, at least you can have some fun before work, right?
0: Yeah. way to adult.
1: Exactly.
0: Way to do it.
1: You're doing better than we are.
2: Watch the beautiful sunrise this morning. And then I heard Toby Mac tickets.
1: Yeah.
2: Oh, my gosh.
0: Yep.
1: All right, Chris. Today's category is school subjects.
0: Oh.
1: Since the kids just started school, we figure it's a good way to do it.
0: Yeah.
1: But they have to start with the letter M. Chris, are you ready?
2: I think so, yes.
1: Okay, 10 seconds. Ready, set, go.
2: Math.
0: Oh, time is up.
1: That was hard when you get past
2: that
1: math.
2: Blank.
0: Yep.
1: Okay. So I can think of a few now that the time's up.
0: But
1: all right. She said math, and I don't think the second one counted.
0: Didn't count. Okay.
2: I was thinking of mom. You know,
1: mom.
0: Yeah. All right. You needed two different from me get the win. School subjects that start with M. I also had math.
1: Yeah, of course.
0: Yeah,
1: of course.
0: And I had music.
1: Oh, that's good.
0: And then metalwork.
1: Oh, nice. Yeah, okay, yeah. I think they call that shop, but okay.
0: Well, metalworking is very different, actually. I've learned that thanks to other people.
1: But, okay, nerd.
0: Yep.
1: Either way.
0: So, Chris, sorry. You didn't get the win on that, but you're still going to get those tickets to
1: you
0: see
1: will get
0: Third
1: those
0: Day,
1: tickets.
0: Chris Tomlin and Toby Mac.
1: Yes, ma'am. Hope you enjoy that show.
0: Yep, and you will get a chance to play Morning Scramble tomorrow, and there may be more tickets available this week as well.
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2: I'm so excited about this. So yeah. Nick and I, we say we get to pick the music.
1: Mm-hmm.
2: That is not what we actually get to do. You pick the music
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1: Yeah. 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
7: 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Tell the food trucks. So I do that. I go out and I start to look at my clock. I was like, all right, it's been like 10, 15 minutes. Like, where is everyone at? So I go right back in and I saw majority of the students at One still worshiping Jesus. They had the opportunity to be done, go have fun, go have food. But they said, no, no, we want the presence of Jesus.
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1: 7:41 this morning. Traffic right now, Dodge Road eastbound between 192nd and 144th is slow. And then JFK northbound between Cape Heart Road and Cornhusker Road is stop-and-go traffic. So avoid that spot and be safe this morning.

0: Phil Wickham, it really is Amazing Grace. Life 100.7. How's it going? Nick and Lindsay with you, wondering about your weekend rundown.
1: Yes, indeed. Let's see. April said work, rain, and clean. If you're stuck in the house because of the rain, you might as well make it a nice clean house.
0: That's true.
1: I suppose.
0: I had to put off mowing for quite a bit because of the rain, so cleaned the house.
1: That's good. Or you did like me and just watched a movie. And enjoyed the snuggle time.
0: Enjoyed that.
1: Yep.
0: True. Yeah. Totally my wife. It. My wife Kim was glad I picked the cleaning route.
1: I'm sure she was.
0: Yeah, she was very grateful for that. So, what's your weekend in three words? We want to hear your weekend rundown.
1: Yep. Give us a call 402-342-5424.
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0: 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The One Conference is coming up August 23rd.
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2: Yep.
1: I'm Nick, along with Lindsay.
2: All right, Ryan, what is your weekend rundown? Your weekend in three words.
3: I would say late nights. That's one word.
2: Perfect.
3: Yeah. Friends. And cabin.
2: Cabin.
1: Oh.
2: Late night with friends at the cabin. I think that explains the whole thing.
1: Yeah, I think that explains a little bit. So what were you doing?
3: Oh, so my life group at my church, we are more like a family than we are friends.
2: Cool.
3: So we got together and we pretty much hang out a lot. And so we went to my friend's family cabin for the weekend and stayed there from Friday to yesterday.
2: That's awesome.
1: Yeah, you had a good time.
2: That is cool. I'm gonna suggest that to my small group.
3: Yes, you should.
2: I should.
3: Mm-hmm. Our life group is, like I said, we're like family.
2: Yep.
3: We don't follow the regular church rules where you take summers off and stuff like that.
2: Oh, yeah, yeah.
3: So we do a lot of things in the summer with each other and out of town for a weekend. We're just like, it's a close-knit bunch, I guess you can say.
1: That's awesome.
2: It's good
1: to have a group like that you can do life with and learn through the Bible with it. That's awesome.
2: It is super cool. And for them to be that close.
3: Yeah.
1: Yeah, so if you've got a weekend rundown for us, your weekend in three words, let us know.
2: 402-342-5424.
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1: It is. 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
1: Dad jokes are amazing for covering all of these subjects and things. And, you know, last couple of years we had a solar eclipse.
2: Yes.
1: Right? Mm-hmm. And so my son went to my wife. He went to Kim and he was like, Mom, can you tell me what a solar eclipse is? And Kim looked at our boy and she said, no, son.
2: That was terrible.
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1: It's 8:25 right now. Looking at your traffic, got an accident blocking the right lane of I-80 westbound just after 60th Street. And another accident on the exit ramp of I-80 westbound off ramp to 72nd Street. That one's causing stop and go traffic all the way to 42nd. Stop and go traffic on JFK northbound between Capehart Road and Cornhusker Road. And then slow traffic on Dodge Road eastbound between 180th and 156th.

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0: came from the realization, I think, that when someone says, how are you? 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
0: For me personally, when I wrote this, I was not fine. A lot of things were going down. I'd lost a couple people that were super close to me, and it was the middle of a tour, so I was physically exhausted, and I didn't want to keep feeling like that without being honest with the people around me. And so the chorus is a super vulnerable, but could you lift me up, right? To ask the people around you for that kind of help. I hope it does for the listener what it did for me, because that's why we did it.
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0: Mr. Blessing Offer, who, in case you're wondering, he likes French pressed coffee.
1: So, very nice. Yep. Yeah. I remember that.
0: Life 100.7. Hey, Nick and Lindsay with ya. Mm-hmm. What's your weekend rundown?
1: Randy's got an interesting one. He goes, bluegrass, wallpaper, and rain.
0: Oh.
1: Almost everybody said rain.
0: Yeah.
1: But bluegrass and wallpaper.
0: So what I'm guessing it was, is that because of the rain, the grass turned blue. And it made him remember he needed to wallpaper his garage.
1: Okay, now you're just being ridiculous. That is not what happened. He was probably listening to bluegrass music while he was wallpapering his hallway or something. And then it was raining outside. Oh, perfect project, honestly.
0: Well, I guess that makes sense.
1: Makes more sense than yours.
0: Yeah. So what is your weekend rundown? Your weekend in three words.
1: Give us a call. 402-342-5424.
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0: 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Hey, I'm Nick along with Lindsay.
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1: 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Takes you just a couple minutes. 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

0: 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We're Nick and Lindsay.
1: You know, it really is a pretty day outside. I think if we didn't have school and if we didn't have work, we'd be set.
0: Well, I'd be mowing the lawn.
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0: 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Morning, Nick and Lindsay. The one conference is for your middle schooler, your high schooler to enjoy games, food, times of worship, but more importantly, connecting with other kids who love Jesus from their school.
1: Right, right. From their school. Individual schools are being represented. This conference is happening on Sunday, August 23rd. So this coming Sunday, starting at 4:30 at the CHI Health Center downtown. And this is going to be an epic event. The idea is to make your kid bold about sharing Jesus with the people around him and meeting other kids who want to do it too.
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0: Mr. Caleb and Mr. John finished on Life 100.7. Nick and Lindsay, wondering about your weekend rundown, your weekend in three words.
1: Joni said work, Bible, and goodbye.
0: Goodbye.
1: Goodbye. All right. Joni, we wondered who said goodbye.
0: Yeah. Who are you saying goodbye to, Joni? Right. She said to employees, one teen that she works with headed off to college. She's worked with her for 2 years.
1: That's awesome.
0: And then one leader who was there when she started 3 years ago and has helped her just, you know, be a better leader as well, saying goodbye to them.
1: This can be hard.
0: Yeah, it can be hard. But the going to college one, that's like...
1: Definitely.
0: Yeah, go ahead. Do that, kiddo. Mm-hmm. Plus the work in the Bible. Yeah, those are getting those done and good times there.
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5: 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Tell the food trucks. So I do that. I go out and I start to look at my clock. I was like, all right, it's been like 10, 15 minutes. Like, where is everyone at? So I go right back in and I saw majority of the students at one still worshiping Jesus. They had the opportunity to be done, go have fun, go have food. But they said, no, we want the presence of Jesus.
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0: 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Nick and Lindsay with you. Thanks for hanging out with us this morning and sharing your weekend rundown.
1: Yeah, kind of making me jealous with all that stuff you're doing.
0: I know. A lot of people having fun.
1: I know the rain chilled everything out too. So
0: yeah,
1: maybe true. It stopped you, but it might be a good thing.
0: Yeah.
1: Today's verse is John talking or quoting Jesus. It says John 15:1 is, I am the true vine and my Father is the gardener.

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0: That was Tyrion with Testimony. And hey, I'm Tammy, hanging out with you today on Life 100.7. Okay, it's not an easy task, but friend, I think you're totally up for it. 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Or maybe you're like, Tammy, I got this. I could do it right now. Hey, if that's the case, then hop on over to lifeomaha.com and sign up for the music team. 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
1: 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Love this reminder from author Bob Goff. 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
1: Micah Tyler bringing us Perfectly on Life 100.7. Okay, today is a holiday that I'm not only happy to talk about, but I'm kind of geeking out over. Hey, I'm Tammy, and it's National Thrifting Day. And if you've been hanging out with me for a while, you know I am such a thrifter. But here's the thing, I have not been a thrifter my whole life, not until I moved to Iowa. Because right here in the heartland, there are some incredible thrifting stores. And yes, I do have them rated 1 to 5 of the top ones. And I'd love to share that with you sometime. But what I thought I would do for you today is give you my top 3 thrifting tips. Okay, are you ready for this? Number one, you got to take your time. Thrifting is not an in and an out. You got to go rack by rack, aisle by aisle, because really cool things often hide themselves. Number two, take a bag. They don't have any more bags anymore. And you don't want to be carrying everything out by hand. And lastly, take to the new carts. When they roll something out from the back, whether it's clothes or a cart, you stop what you're doing immediately and go to those carts, because hidden gems, they're always there for you to find.
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Okay, did you know that rats laugh when they're tickled? Yeah, I don't know why, but this fact is absolutely creepy and cute all at the same time. Some

0: That was Ain't No Way by Jamie McDonald. Hey, I'm Tammy on Life 100.7. They tried it. They liked it. And they're going to be doing it again. 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

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Maybe this is a reminder you need to hear today. Bring your heartache, bring your burdens. You can lay them down at the door. There is no fear. You belong here. Step into the house of the Lord.

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0: 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Hey, I'm Tammy, and that was Cece Winans. Okay, you know those quotes that just give you a big old hug and sometimes a big old squeeze with it? Okay, this one did it for me from author Elizabeth Elliot. It says, rest is a weapon given to us by God. The enemy hates it because why? He wants us stressed and occupied. Oh man, sit on that for a little bit. Rest is a weapon. And I don't know about you, but usually it's the first thing to go in my life. Or sometimes I treat it like a reward. When I do all the things, then I'll take some time to rest. But the problem is that the to-do list, they never really are finished. And maybe you are feeling that right now where you're weary and you feel like the enemy is just attacking you. Dive into that rest and let God fight for you. You know, I was reminded today that rest, it's not laziness. It is not a weakness. Sometimes the most faithful thing that we can do is just simply take a pause.
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1: What Mom Already Knows.
0: Gotta keep that drum roll going. It goes to Mom. Okay, have you ever realized that there are so many award shows on television? For this, for that, for all the things, but what about... being a mom? What kind of awards do you think moms could win just doing everyday mom life? Okay, I thought of a couple on my own, and maybe you might be a contender for some of these. How about most times running back into the house because you forgot something? Or most times yelling at your kids to stop yelling? Or most convincing saying not right now when the answer is already no? Or most times forgetting why you walked into a room? Okay, I think you, my friend, and myself could be up for all of those. What about you? What award do you feel that mom should be in the running for? Shoot me a text. I'll add it to the list.
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3: There's a young lady that I talk to on a frequent basis who says to me often, I don't know what I would do without you.
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3: 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I'll be honest, like the most where we've seen the benefits of what we do has been through relationship. And this is doing life with them. It's not, let's do this. And then, hey, you've graduated or whatever, and you're on your separate way. This is a lifelong relationship. And all of the volunteers and staff that I have, they know that. Any volunteers that have a passion to serve in this capacity, we would love to have those volunteers come alongside us who've been called to this mission, who love Jesus, and who love to see women and girls healed.
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4: Hey, if you really care about your kid's relationship with Christ, I think this is just the best event for any student in the metro to be part of.
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5: I remember this specifically because it like really touched my heart. We knew like, hey, this is the last song, so can you please go out and make sure that everything's ready? Tell the food trucks. So I do that. I go out and I start to look at my clock. I was like, all right, it's been like 10, 15 minutes. Like, where is everyone at? So I go right back in and I saw majority of the students at one still worshiping Jesus. They had the opportunity to be done, go have fun, go have food. But they said, no, we want the presence of Jesus.
4: One is happening this year, Sunday, August 23rd at CHI Center. 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

0: Life 100.7. That was Megan Woods with Heaven Down Here. Hey, I'm Tammy. And would you say you have a green thumb? Okay, I gotta be honest. Mine's more like a grayish black. I can take care of a house plant, but a garden, okay. I really struggle at that. So what makes a good gardener? Thinking about the person who does it oh so very well, they're attentive. They understand the plants that are in there. They have a whole lot of patience. They problem solve probably each and every day. And they're really, really good at pulling out the weeds. You know, in the Bible, I love how God uses creation, the simple things in life to speak to us. And he actually talks about himself being the gardener, that yes, he's attentive. He understands us. He's patient. He problem solves with us. And yeah, he's really good at pulling out the weeds in our life. Gotta love his humor and his truth. John 15 verse 1 says this, I am the true vine and my Father is the gardener.
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Okay, get ready. 15 days until we hit the burr season. 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

0: That was We the Kingdom with Rescue Me on Life 100.7. Hey, I'm Tammy. And what would your Life 100.7 top 10 sound like? 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
4: I remember this specifically because it like really touched my heart. We knew like, hey, this is the last song, so can you please go out and make sure that everything's ready? Tell the food trucks. So I do that. I go out and I start to look at my clock. I was like, all right, it's been like 10, 15 minutes. Like, where is everyone at? So I go right back in and I saw majority of the students at one still worshiping Jesus. They had the opportunity to be done, go have fun, go have food. But they said, no, we want the presence of Jesus.
3: One is happening this year, Sunday, August 23rd at CHI Center. 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

0: 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Hey, I'm Tammy. And you know, some songs, they don't just ask you to listen. They ask you to respond.
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0: And this is one of those songs that does it for me every time. Need to Breathe, bringing us Testify. And really, it's all about the call to lay down our pride, our fears, and our silence, and begin to speak. And what's your story? What has God done for you? Because I will tell you, somebody out there needs to be encouraged, saying that if God did it for you, He can do it for me too. This song is one of the most nearest and dearest to my heart on my personal journey. And it comes from the scripture, Psalm 66:16. Come and hear, all who fear God, and I will tell you what He has done for my soul.

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Your kids are ready to go back to school, but they're not ready for summer to end. How can you help them go out with a bang? Hey, I got an idea. Coming up right after Torin Wells.

0: 100.7. That was Torn Wells with Known. Hey, I'm Tammy, and we're in that transition time. You know, school hasn't started yet. 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Hey, I got the perfect thing for them. 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

Life 100.7. Matt Maher bringing you the reminder you just might need to hear today. If the whole world's in your hands, Lord, and your mercy's always new, then why would I be anxious when it's all just the same to you?

0: Life 100.7. That was Gonna Be All Right by Matt Maher. Hey, I'm Tammy, and over 100 years later, I still find this to be very wise advice. Who said it? Mark Twain. Okay, maybe you're familiar with some of his writings, even some of his quotes, but this one kind of just stopped me in my tracks the other day. Here's what he said. Whenever you find yourself on the side of the majority, it's time to pause and reflect. And I really love this statement because it's not about proving that you're right. And man, that is so easy to do in our day and in our culture. It's about being humble. It's about being teachable. And one way that we stay non-judgmental is to remain curious. Ask ourselves, why do we believe the things we do? And where does our truth lie?
1: It's uplifting.
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Hey, I'm Bruce. Hope you're having a great Monday. Making it a little bit better with some encouraging music for your afternoon. This is Kane and the Commission.

0: He's coming to the Iowa State Fair here in a few days. Josiah Queen, Dusty Bibles, Life 100.7. Hey there, I'm Bruce. And if you have a middle and high schooler in your family, or if you are one, there's a great chance that I want to let you know about to connect with others, be encouraged in your faith as you follow Jesus. This Sunday, the 23rd, it is the One Conference, an annual event where middle and high schoolers connect with each other and are encouraged just to meet others and really find out, hey, you're not the only one. They're not the only one following after Christ and in their lives. If you want to find out more about the One Conference happening downtown at the CHI Health Center, 4:30 to 8 this Sunday night, just go to lifeomaha.com. You can also go to the app. Really nice thing about it is they don't have to register. 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
3: I recently heard from a listener who was struggling with her mom's serious relationship. My dad died 5 years ago, she said, and even though I'm happy for my mom, I'm not comfortable with her new relationship, but I'm trying to be supportive. You know, I don't care how old you are, when a parent dates or marries, it dramatically changes your life in many unwanted ways. But I appreciate her attitude. She's trying to be supportive, trying to be welcoming, trying to be understanding, trying to be selfless. Now, this doesn't necessarily make the adjustments easy, but it does bring a grace to the equation, and that always helps. For Family Life Blended, I'm Ron Deal.

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0: It is Stars Go Dim. That is called Holy, their latest one here on Life 100.7. Hope you're having a great day.
1: I hope the story makes you smile today.
0: Well, maybe you are, Tane. You need some good news. Well, I heard that Chick-fil-A is bringing chicken and waffles to their menu in just a few days on August 24th for a limited time. Yep, chicken and waffle sandwich. You can go original, spicy, or grilled. And that just sounds exciting to me. And I was even more excited. I live in Gretna, and I was driving to work today and saw that there's a Chick-fil-A going in near ACX, Highway 6, not too far away from Gretna. So, yeah, all things Chick-fil-A, just moving in the right direction for me today.
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5: 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Tell the food trucks. So I do that. I go out and I start to look at my clock. I was like, all right, it's been like 10, 15 minutes. Like, where is everyone at? So I go right back in and I saw majority of the students at one still worshiping Jesus. They had the opportunity to be done, go have fun, go have food. But they said, no, we want the presence of Jesus.
6: One is happening this year, Sunday, August 23rd at CHI Center. 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

0: Life 100.7. It's new from Forrest Frank. Gonna be okay. Hey, I'm Bruce. I'm reminding myself of that. It's the Monday reset. What are you surrendering to God this week? You know, Monday's a good day to kind of hit the reset button and say, okay, God, you've got this. I'm gonna give it to you. For me, it's my daughter surrendering God's will for her life. She went to school in the Chicago area, got a teaching degree, and taught for a couple of years in the southern suburbs. Now she moved into the city, and she is waiting on a job offer before school starts next week. It's down to the wire, and she's stressed. Mom and Dad are stressed. What's going to happen? She had an interview today. You know, you've been there either personally or you walk through that with your kids, and you know how stressful that can be, and you just have to pray for them, give it up, and say, God, you've got this, and trust Him. I'm wondering what you are trusting God with in your life today. That's me. You can go to the Facebook page and leave there in the comments section what you're surrendering to God, or you can call me. Love to talk to you.
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3: 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I had someone that goes to the Bible study tell us that the Bible study feels sort of like a wonderful group counseling session / Bible study for people that are passionate, want to hear about human trafficking, want to learn about it. We have the Rise Up Gala October 8th at the Relevant Center in Elkhorn. The purpose is to raise awareness and raise funds for the ministry so that we can continue to help survivors.
2: Find out how you can attend Innocence Freed's Rise Up Gala at lifeomaha.com.
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0: There's an accident on the right shoulder, I-80 westbound just after 84th Street. Stop and go traffic from 42nd because of that. Again, I-80 westbound at 84th, that accident. A disabled vehicle is on the exit ramp blocking the right lane on I-80 westbound. On the off-ramp to northbound, I-680. The JFK is stop and go between southbound between Childs and Highway 370. Dodge as well, westbound between 72nd and 90th, is hitting the brakes. And then back to JFK, northbound is stop and go as well between Fairview Road and Cornhusker Road.

Phil Wickham here on Life 100.7. I've got a question for you. Have you ever felt alone in your faith? Don't feel like you're getting a lot of support. Maybe you're kind of in a tough environment. I think we've all been there at various times. Maybe you're there right now. Well, especially for students, for middle and high schoolers, they can really feel that in a big way, often in environments where it's tough to be a Christian. Well, I've got good news. There is the one conference that's coming up this Sunday, CHI downtown, the Health Center, from 4:30 to 8 p.m. And they are going to be encouraged in their faith in following Jesus, knowing that they're not alone. There's others doing it. Make some new friendships even. Now, if your middle or high schooler wants to be a part of that, or you are in that range, you can find out more at lifeomaha.com, also on the app. It's just going to be an awesome evening of food, worship, time to connect with other middle and high schoolers. Don't even need to register. And again, you can get all the details. The one conference.

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0: There are a few spots to try to avoid if you can. A disabled vehicle blocking the center lane right now on I-80 westbound just before 680. There's stop-and-go traffic from 42nd on westbound 80 right around there at 680. And then another disabled vehicle on I-80 westbound on the off-ramp to northbound 680. And again, the right lane is blocked there. JFK is slow southbound between Childs and Highway 370. Another accident reported on North Happy Hollow Boulevard south of Dodge Road. And that's affecting things. Slow traffic Dodge headed west right now between 72nd and 90th. And then the JFK northbound is hitting the brakes between Capehart Road and Cornhusker Road.

0: good to remember. God never changes. Life 100.7. But our lives sure do, right? All over the board, especially on a Monday. Maybe you're just trying to keep your head above water and stay positive. It's the Monday reset. Yeah, what are you just resetting? What are you surrendering to God here in this brand new week? I would love to hear what it is for you. For Barb, she's just giving the whole back to school experience to God. Her grandson, a new teacher. Yeah, that's a big one this time of year because, you know, it can be really exciting, but also can be a little stressful when things change and back into the school rhythm. So Barb says, yeah, just giving that to God. And what is it that you're doing? And here on this Monday reset, you can let me know 402-342-5424. And yeah, just let me know what that is in your life you're surrendering to God.
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4: I remember this specifically because it like really touched my heart. We knew like, hey, this is the last song, so can you please go out and make sure that everything's ready? Tell the food trucks. So I do that. I go out and I start to look at my clock. I was like, all right, it's been like 10, 15 minutes. Like, where is everyone at? So I go right back in and I saw majority of the students at One still worshiping Jesus. They had the opportunity to be done, go have fun, go have food. But they said, no, we want the presence of Jesus.
3: One is happening this year, Sunday, August 23rd at CHI Center. 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
0: There is an accident that's been reported on Northwest Radial at 56th Street. A disabled vehicle as well, blocking the right lane. That's 680 northbound at West Center Road and stop and go traffic from I-80 east there. 680 north at West Center, that disabled vehicle. Stop and go traffic right now on I-80 westbound. That's between 480 and 72nd Street. I-80 eastbound slowing up between Giles and Q Street. Eastbound 80 as well between 680 and 72nd. JFK northbound between Cape Heart and Cornhusker Road is stop and go, and Dodge headed west, hitting the brakes between 72nd and 90th Street. Thanks for driving safely this afternoon.
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0: right, it's August 17th. Life 100.7. Yeah, profound, I know. But I'm going somewhere with it. December is going to be here before you know it. Wow. Why not start to get into the Christmas spirit with a special concert. Whew, man, it's a Monday, isn't it? Ren Collective is coming to Omaha for Christmas. Yeah, they're going to be here December 3rd at the Holland Performing Arts Center in downtown Omaha. 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
0: All right, we do have no accidents to report right now. That's good. We had a couple from earlier, so it sounds like those got cleared up. We do have some stop-and-go traffic right now in Dodge. Westbound between 72nd and 90th. The JFK southbound is stop-and-go between Childs and Highway 370. Northbound as well between Cape Heart Road and Cornhusker Road. And then I-80 eastbound between 680 and 72nd is slow. And then eastbound 80 between Giles and Q Street. 680 between I-80 East and West Center is stop and go. And back to I-80 westbound, you're going to slow up between 480 and 72nd. And then 680 northbound, I think I mentioned that before. Between I-80 and West Center is a little slow. If you ever see something, maybe something I missed, you can always call me at 402-342-5424.

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Don't let me face this loneliness alone, making well.

0: Great song there of God's patience and love toward us. Zach Williams and Wait For Me, Life 100.7. Hope you've had a great Monday. If not, that's okay. Hit the reset button and do it again tomorrow or turn it around in the evening hours. But if your kids need some encouragement, maybe it's back to school for them, and whether it's going really well or not so much, there is an event coming up this Sunday night that's going to encourage them in their faith and following Jesus. It's the One Conference. It's for middle and high schoolers, and it's at the CHI Health Center in downtown Omaha, 4:30 to 8 p.m. It's going to be a blast. Lots of stuff going on, time of worship, connecting with other folks as well for them in middle and high school. Food? Did I mention food? And lots of games. Individual registration isn't even required, so you can show up with your youth group at church and just go on through the door and have a great evening. And the Life 100.7 app has more details about it, also at lifeomaha.com. So again, August 23rd, that's this Sunday, it's the One Conference.
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3: Psalm 37:21 says, "The wicked borrow and do not repay, but the righteous give generously." Hi, I'm Rob West with today's Faith and Finance Minute. Debt is often treated like a math problem, and in one sense, it is. But Scripture reminds us that paying our debts is

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4: There is an accident that's blocking the left lane. 480 northbound, the off-ramp to northbound North Freeway. There's stop-and-go traffic from Martha Street because of that. Dodge is slow westbound between 72nd and 90th. And also 80 eastbound, that is between Giles and Q Street, and then 680 and 72nd. Those areas are slow, both eastbound. Westbound on 80, hitting the brakes between 42nd and 72nd. The JFK, both directions, have some slow spots. Northbound between Capehart Road and Cornhusker Road. And then southbound on the JFK Expressway between Childs and Highway 370.

0: You know, sometimes Mondays are a great day just to hit the reset button. 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I'm Bruce, and I'm wondering, what are you clicking the reset button on and surrendering to God this week? Maybe it's just a stressful situation that you're not sure what's going to happen. Maybe it's something that has happened and it's stressful. Love to hear from you. And Melissa says she is just surrendering to God some situations that an upcoming situation that is happening for her and her worrying about it. Yep. Been there. I'm sure you maybe are there right now along with Melissa. And thanks for sharing that. John 14:27. What did Jesus say? Peace I leave with you. My peace I give you. I do not give to you as the world gives. Do not let your hearts be troubled and do not be afraid. What is it for you? What are you giving up to Jesus and surrendering? I'd love to hear about it.
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3: Hey, if you really care about your kid's relationship with Christ, I think this is just the best event for any student in the metro to be part of.
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4: 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We knew like, hey, this is the last song, so can you please go out and make sure that everything's ready? Tell the food trucks. So I do that. I go out and I start to look at my clock. I was like, all right, it's been like 10, 15 minutes. Like, where is everyone at? So I go right back in and I saw majority of the students at One still worshiping Jesus. They had the opportunity to be done, go have fun, go have food. But they said, no, no, we want the presence of Jesus.
5: One is happening this year, Sunday, August 23rd at CHI Center. 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
0: There's an accident on the exit ramp blocking the left lane. That's I-480 northbound, the off-ramp to the northbound North Freeway. It's backing things up from around Martha Street. Dodge, a little slow westbound right now between 72nd and 90th. Couple of directions, both directions on the JFK. Southbound between Childs and Highway 370. Northbound between Capehart Road and Cornhusker Road. I-80 eastbound, you are slowing up as you're heading east. Between 680 and 72nd, also between Giles and Q Street. Westbound on 80 as well, between 42nd and 72nd, is a little bit slow.

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1: Any questions? I think that pretty much sums it up there from Matthew West. It's called Good Life 100.7 with Shane and Shane. This is You've Already Won.

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0: Yes, it's Terry Ann on Life 100.7. It's called Breathe on It.
1: I hope this story makes you smile today.
0: These goats are the goat. Yeah, greatest of all time, I would say. Two pygmy goats went rogue in Portland, Oregon. Sounds about right. Good place to do it. And decided that public transportation was the obvious next move. There's video showing how they patiently waited for the city bus, like seasoned commuters. They hopped on board, and the rest is history. Well, actually, I don't know where they got off the bus at. The video did not capture that part, but these goats. Yeah, they're the goat.
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You know what sets God apart from all others is that he has resurrection power. Anything is possible. This is Rise Up Lazarus from Cain. In the dark.

0: Dusty Bibles, the one and only Josiah Queen here on Life 100.7. Did you know the One Conference is happening in less than a week? It's this Sunday for middle and high schoolers. It's just going to be such an encouraging time where they're going to come together, be encouraged in their faith, just be around other students who love Christ and are following Him. And one is happening at CHI Health Center this Sunday from 4:30 to 8. So you might want to ask your youth group or your leader whether you all are going to be a part of that. 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Yeah, make sure it's open. You don't want to walk in the door and get hurt or anything into it. 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
3: Dr. Tony Evans says bad habits can be passed down through generations as easily as the color of your eyes or the shape of your chin. But we often get something else in the deal, too. They'll tell us about that as we spend 2 minutes with Tony.
4: There is a spiritual realm occupied by God and angels and the Holy Spirit, as well as Satan and demons. Now, I know because it's unseen, people don't think it's real. It's real, and it's not real just because God says it's real. It's real because it proves itself to be real. And one of the ways it proves itself is by taking stuff from your mama or daddy that you adopt and transferring it to you. So the reason it's so difficult to get rid of habits that we have taken into our lives from our forefathers is because the demonic realm has amplified it so big in our lives that it becomes what seems to be something you can't help or change. 1 Corinthians chapter 10 says that Christians can sit at the table of demons. It means you fellowship with the sin, which they assume was an invitation to them. And that, of course, makes the problem even more difficult to overcome, because you now not only have to overcome the problem, you've got to overcome the demonic infestation of the problem. And so once it's adopted, you've adopted more than the issue. You've adopted demonic engagement with the issue.
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0: Life 100.7, Washed, its elevation rhythm. It's been a blast to be able to be with you, as always. I hope to do it again tomorrow after 3 o'clock. Ben is coming in, and what a truth and verse this is that I want to share with you before I go. From John 15, 1, it's an incredible chapter in the New Testament of the Bible where Jesus is talking about who he is. And he says in John chapter 15, I am the true vine, and my Father is the gardener. Yeah, what an image that is. And you can find out more about what Jesus is talking about in the New Testament, the book of John.
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